0: Das Leben ist Bella. Absolut Bella.
1: L is for the way you look at me. 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

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And the feeling is laid back. Palm trees grow and rents are low.

0: 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Absolut Bella.
1: 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Suddenly I thought I died of a broken heart when I heard the announcer say,
2: Ladies and gentlemen, the king is dead. Elvis Presley just died in a hospital in Memphis, Tennessee. 42 years on this planet, but he'll be here forever.

Elvis Presley. I want to thank you for all the happiness you gave so many people all over the world during many, many years. I remember the disc jockey was playing Joe House Rock when I had my first date with a beautiful girl. And since that evening, you've been my friend, Elvis.

0: 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Everybody come capisce how to mambo Italiano. That's nice.
1: 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Absolut Bella.

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0: Die besten Oldies. Absolut Bella. Absolut Bella. Das Leben ist Bella.
2: Freeze, I'm a baker. Put your hands in the air. Give me all your money.
3: This is the story of my baker.